I miss you when I can't sleep, or right after coffee, or right when I can't eat. I miss you in my front seat. Still got sand in my sweaters from nights we don't remember. Do you miss me like I miss you? Fucked around and got attached to you. Friends can break your heart.

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2: Girls in my dreams, got their hair long, high shirts and boots. 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The girl in the grading.

0: 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Yeah. 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
1: Play on, play it.
0: Play on,
1: play on,
0: play on,
1: play on.
0: Cause I like it.
1: Cause I like it.
0: Right. No biggity, no doubt.
1: Yeah. Black Street Productions.
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0: Well, I tell you what, when it comes to our next performer, they don't get much bigger than this. The man has had 25 ARIA nominations with 15 wins, including tonight's Hall of Fame, on his illustrious CV. The name legend gets thrown about quite a bit, but I tell you what, this man is certainly deserving of that title. Is it indeed an honour to welcome to the 17th annual ARIA Awards to sing his classic hit, You're the Voice, ladies and gentlemen, John Farnham.
1: Thank you.

we're gonna have a good time tonight. Let's celebrate, it's alright.